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2: Welcome in, welcome in.
0: Come on, 大家 come on. Hello, hello. 你一个人吗？你跟你朋友 ？OK. 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
2: Hello, nice to meet you. I'm Mika. What brings you guys here today? Are you looking for anything in particular? Okay. So your skin's pretty sensitive. Is that true?
3: Yeah.
2: Okay. So I have two really good brands I can recommend for you guys.
0: Hello, 阿杰。我接待你。
4: Nice to meet you. Yeah. Do you need to have a look around?
5: 你是想了解美妆呢，还是了解个护？
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6: Are you guys dry skin or oily skin or mix? Great.
2: Hi. How are you doing? How are you?
6: So you do want to go downstairs to see our exhibit?First, okay, let me lead you there.
7: Yo!
2: Hey, Emma!
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5: 我也是。
11: This brand has a history of nearly a century. It's founded in Shanghai in 1931, and this is their Jade Revitalizing Cream. So you can have a look at the packaging. You know why it is like this? It's a square cap and a round bottle.It's reflecting the Chinese philosophical concept of round heaven and square earth. Yeah, and it has inspiration of, you know, jade tone in the Zhejiang province. And this cream is quite special. It has a clear, refill, and a nourish three-step principle. It utilizes herbal isoquercetin to first clear your aged cells and free radicals to open up your skin absorption open, pathways. And then it incorporates NAD+.To recharge your mitochondria, and then it utilizes various botanical oils to nourish your skin. This one, it looks beautiful. That's their soothing mask cream. It's a very thick and ice cream-like texture. You can use it as a cream if you, you know, just to put the thin layer. Then you can use it as a mask cream if you put the thick layer. It's two ways. So it works quite well on your.Skin barrier.
12: You've been so much help, like explaining everything. You explained it so well. Thank you so much.
11: That's my job. That's my job. Yeah. I'm very happy.
12: You're really good at your job.
11: Yeah. I'm very satisfied. Very happy. I'm very satisfied.
10: 先拿这些吧。
5: 当然可以。嗨，我们来买单。
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0: 好
2: 吧，
3: Do you know what kind of product you're looking for today? Is it maybe simple?
4: I use something called Norse Organics.
3: Norse Organics, that's
4: like, okay. It's a moisturizer, sort of lightens like blemishes, stuff like that.
3: Okay.
4: That's what I sort of use.
3: Okay, so.
5: It gives you like a face
4: it's
5: sample.
4: It's like six in one, a lot of stuff in one.
3: Okay, they actually have a good lotion over here.It's for sensitive skin. If you're under the sun and you experience redness right away, it can help you within minutes calm that redness down. Basically, for sensitive skin, it doesn't add too much pressure on the skin. It can relieve it. Do you want to try it out? So you can put it on your hand if you want. The thing I like about it is that it doesn't have a sticky residue after.
4: Yeah.
3: And I think that's the most important thing too.
4: Yeah,
3: I feel like, right? I'm the same.
6: 没有人吗？不行啊，加油！Hello.
7: Early today.
6: Yes, today.
7: Did you get tomorrow?
6: Tomorrow, yes. We will open 10 days.
7: Okay. Thank you.
6: Hello, see you. Bye bye.
8: Hi.
9: Hello.
8: Welcome.
9: Are you guys just walking in, or do you have an invitation?
7: We were just walking by. We're on our lunch break. I was thinking.
9: Oh, for sure. Right now we can do walk-ins if you guys are interested.
7: Okay, sure.
9: For sure. 这他们他们可以，
6: 他们可以。
9: Welcome in. Come in.
7: Thank you.
2: Hello. Hi. Nice to meet you.
9: Hello. I can help you guys today. Do you guys?
6: 我出去了，继续。你要不要来？
3: 我来。
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2: 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Sorry, yeah.
1: Wow,
2: 你感觉大家都这么的。这位哥怎么样？
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2: Hi, hi, hi. Excuse me.
1: Hi, excuse
2: Sir,
1: me.
2: You got a minute? So we're opening this
1: Chinese beauty,
2: beauty and story. Makeup and skincare brand Papa Store in China, in the street over there. If you got a minute, you can stop by, swim by, have a look. And this is our location. Okay. And our card.
1: Hope you come.
4: Yeah.
1: I have a gift for you.Is a mask, repair your skin. Oh, hope you like it.
2: So this is a Chinese brand, and it's all natural botanical extracts, ingredients. So if you're sensitive skin, don't have to worry about it. You can just use it anytime you want.
1: 说这几天他什么时候来，凭这个卡就可以随时进。
2: Anytime if you come, with this card, you can just come inside because we have 7,000 reservations right now. So with this card, you can.
1: 可以让他带他朋友。
2: You can just come straight inside and bring your friends, bring your families, bring everyone.
1: Thank you.
2: Thank you.
1: Thank you so much.
2: Leo.
1: Have a nice day. 哇，跟你在一起，我连英语都敢说了。哎，这个女生。
2: Excuse me, guys. You guys have a minute?
1: Excuse me.
2: We are opening a store here, and we would love to invite you guys to the store. And this is our location, and it's right at the corner over there, probably like 5 minutes away, and we have.Skincare products, makeup products, all from China. So hope if you guys have the time, come check it out. Stop by, swim by, take a look.
1: Mm-hmm. I have a gift for you. This is a mask, repair your skin. Okay, this is for you. Hope you like it.
2: So,
1: and this is for you. This is a hand cream.
2: Hand cream.
1: Yes. Mm-hmm. Thank you. Hope you like it. Have a nice day.
2: Have a nice day.
1: Bye. Thank you.我们还是以女生为主，
2: 对，还是以女生为主。要不那边在那边坐着的 ，OK，
1: 可以。那两个女孩没事，上。
2: OK。Sorry guys。
1: Sorry, excuse me.
2: Do you guys have a minute? We're opening a store. We're trying to invite people to our store. We're basically selling skincare and makeup products. And all these brands are from China.
1: We are a Chinese makeup and skincare store. Have many popular in China's products.
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1: Your friend? Yeah. This is a Chinese gift for you.
6: Usually buy a lot of my products, like I
2: ship them in. So it's quite difficult for me to actually like I have to make like an import and everything. So if there's like you're selling like Chinese products,
6: yes,
2: yes.
6: I'll be there soon.
2: He said he will come. He said
1: he will come. He said he will come. He said he will come. He said he will come. He said he will come. He said he will come. He said he will come. He said he will come. He said he will come. He said he will come. He said he will come. He said he will come. He said he will come.Mm-hmm. This is a hand cream. Hope you like it. Oh,
6: thank you. Try it.
2: Yeah, it's like 10 minutes walking distance. Mm-hmm. Yeah, yeah. So the location is on the card.
5: Leo, so, yeah. 我觉得他是一个很细心的男孩。他可以用他很斯文且有逻辑性的状态去把每一个顾客服务好。
2: So we're opening a store here, and we sell skincare products, makeup products.
1: Thank you.
2: Thank you.
1: Thank you,
2: guys.
1: Thank you. Bye. Have a nice
2: day. Afternoon. Bye.
1: Bye. Bye. Bye. Have a nice day. Bye.
7: Thank you. Thank you. 谢谢。
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0: Oh, hi. Excuse me.
8: Hello.
0: Do you mind being on camera? We are a TV show from China.
8: Sure.
0: Yeah.
9: Oh.
3: Yeah.
9: Sure.
3: Oh, wow.
0: Wow, you're so beautiful.
8: Thank you.
0: Wow. We have a pop shop near here. You can.
3: Yeah, it's a pop-up store recruiting a lot of Chinese cosmetic and beauty products. Ooh. So it's all new and it's for fresh exploring. Okay.
8: Thank you so much.
3: Yes.
8: Thank you.
0: Thank you. You can have time.
3: Thank you. Thank you.
0: Welcome.
3: Thank you.
0: Thank you. Hi.
3: Hi.
0: Do you mind being on camera? It's a TV show from China.
8: Sure.
0: Wow. Thank you. Hi. Hi, excuse me, do you mind being on camera? It's a TV show from China. Excuse me, do you mind being on camera? It's a TV show from China.
8: Okay.
0: Hey, thank you. Thank you. We have a pop store.
3: Pop-up store.
0: Yeah. Pop-up store.
3: On the Great Portland Street.
10: It's a location.
3: It's about 1 kilometer from here.
8: Okay.
3: So there you can explore all the new and fresh Chinese cosmetics and beauty brands.
0: And there are some...
3: Yeah, I think these are some small samples. Let me have a look at your skin. Mixed
10: or
3: dry?
8: Sometimes a little dry.
3: So this is a soap. It's an herbal essence soap for you, for the boy. And these two for you, eye oil.
8: Okay.
3: That's the oil for the eye area. Yeah, if you come earlier, we have a lot of promotion activities for you to explore. Yeah. All right, thank you.
0: Thank you for your time.
3: Thank you, bye.
0: Thank you.
8: Thank you.
0: Thank you for your time.
3: Bye.
0: Have a nice day.
3: Bye. And if you're interested in these products, come to our store.
8: Okay.
3: Yeah, thank you very much.
8: Thank you.
0: Thank you. Thank you for your time.
3: Yeah, bye. Bye. Have a nice day. Bye. 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
9: 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So this one, there's two different types. One is a thicker cream. The other one is a lighter cream.
10: Maybe here.
9: So this is the lighter cream. You can try it out. You can smell it as well. So this is their jade. 就是他们的 jade 领域的系列。
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6: Really?
5: Okay, we just
1: have Chinese, but if you're gonna do makeup out there, you need something that can sink into your skin, but also last.
4: After cosmetic
7: procedure care.
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8: Are you guys interested in discounts and makeup?
6: Free stuff right down
8: the block. Right down the street.
6: Yeah.
5: 我直接带他们回去好不好？
6: 好。
5: 你们继续。
8: Chinese actually. Yeah.
5: From China.
6: It's right there.
5: You can follow me just here. We have so many exhibitions. Yeah, it's about Chinese traditional and some skincare products and makeup. Yeah, and we have a toothbrush electricity. Yeah. Yeah. Hi. We have a pop shop. Because we are shooting a TV show from China. If you are interested, you can just take around. And we have some exhibition to share and introduce our products. They have some products about skincare and makeup. And we have an exhibition on our downstairs.
8: Okay.
5: If you are interested, you can just take around.
4: Yeah, we want to look around.
5: Yeah, of course. Do you want to just take around?
9: Yeah,
5: okay.
3: Thank you.
5: If you want to take a round, you can come with me. Okay, if you are interested, you can take a round just.
8: Okay, yeah. Thank you so much.
5: Okay.
6: Yeah, have fun. We have a new store opening there if you guys are interested in.
8: Brand new beauty store right over here. Grand opening.
6: If you want to go in the store, you'll get to be on it for a little bit.
10: Oh, yeah.
6: Would you like to come?
10: I might well do. My friend lives just around the corner. I'm just about to get him. He lives in a flat up there.
11: I'm interested in Chinese culture.
6: Yeah, sure, yeah. Let's go.
8: Let's go.
6: Right in here. Yes. Yes. 又来一个。
4: It's super light. So that's a powder that you can apply throughout the day without caking.
12: Nice. Yeah. How much is this one? I really like it. Better not.
4: This one is 35. Very light, really light. Can float in the air, can see the texture.
12: Yeah, yeah, this one, I really like it.
4: Yeah, and really corrects, neutralizes pale skin complexion. Yeah.
13: It helps you to...
12: The cream comes out of the...
13: Yeah. So it helps you to kind of massage your eye area, which helps you to kind of...help the wrinkles to be removed.
12: Yeah.
13: Yeah.
14: Oh, you want like a very bright skin? The only one that we have that has like some brightening effects would be, so it has two in it. You use like two every time. You use one as like a base, and then you use the other as like the acid, which brightens your skin and gets rid of like acne scars and stuff.
1: Oh, hi.
10: Hello. I met this lovely lady in the street.
1: Oh, yes.
10: Said, come back.
1: Okay.
10: I'm bringing a friend of mine and to have a look at some of these.
1: Okay.
6: You came! You made it! You brought your family?
10: This one's my daughter. This is my friend.
6: Oh, hi! Nice to meet you. Okay.
10: And Prince two and his daughters, and this one is my daughter.
6: Oh, thank you for coming. 我刚大街上边拉的，他把整家人都带了。That's amazing.
4: Wow. 真厉害，真厉害。
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5: Hi.
7: I'm trying to get onto your website to get a thing that I can't seem to do.
5: Okay, wait a moment. 班泽指路
7: I've done that on my line, so I still got to do it online, have I?
8: No, you can walk in.
7: Can I?
8: Yeah, you can walk in. You can walk in now? Yeah, go for it. Hey. What?
5: 不是问着问着路给问进去了。
8: 对。
5: 还剩4个。太牛了。
8: Grand opening to a beauty store. 10% off the whole store.You can go in, yeah, go in, yeah.
9: Welcome.
8: Welcome, welcome. You as well, welcome, welcome.
5: 还剩3个还是2个？已经52了，还剩1个。
13: Yeah. 确认过眼神，
5: 我看对的人。Oh, of course.
15: Of course.
8: Welcome in, welcome
15: 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Welcome.
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21: I can help you take it. Don't worry about it. Yeah.
13: Bye bye.
19: Welcome back. Thank you very much. Bye.
21: Thank you. If you need anything, let me know.
19: Thank you for supporting Yen Lab. Hope you have a wonderful day.
22: Good customer service.
19: Thank you for supporting Yen Lab. Hope you have a wonderful day.
22: Thank you.
7: 辛苦了。
1: 不辛苦啊。
7: 我觉得这个介绍的很详细。
1: 没有，明天会更好。这是我第一天。
21: First day.
1: 对。
13: 好，谢谢你。待会后面如果我们有合作的话，可以给你打电话，好不好？
21: 谢谢。
13: 谢谢。
2: 就是我觉得很骄傲的是，你们有想把这个中国产品让全世界看到。因为我在这里快十年，我就可以看到他们很多人其实是不了解这些中国品牌，然后他需要一个出口让大家。